0: Oh, by the way, it all started like this.
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0: 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So how's your evening so far?
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I love you, boo. I love you too. I miss you a lot. I miss you even more. That's why I flew you out when we was on tour. 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That's why you don't believe my lies and quit the sex.

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